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1: And now here's song number 5. Will be number 1. We'll find out soon. It's Corey Kent and Co. Wetzel, Rocky Mountain Low.

0: Number four, it's Kane Brown with Woman. Holly, did you know that Kane Brown only takes his socks off to get in the shower? Otherwise, he's always wearing socks, apparently. Yeah, he's got like a foot thing. I'm serious.
1: Like a foot thing, like his feet are like ugly or something, or he just doesn't want anyone to see his feet.
0: He doesn't want anyone to see his feet. He's like one of those people that really is grossed out by feet, and so he wears socks all day unless he's showering.
1: You know what? I appreciate that because I don't want to see anyone's feet either. So if everyone could just wear socks everywhere they go, that'd be great. Like Kane Brown. And here's song number three. It's Ella Langley and Morgan Wallen. I Can't Love You Anymore.

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1: It's the Rob and Holly Show. Coop in for Rob. If you could pick any artist to crash your wedding, who would it be?
0: Oh, man.
1: I think I'd go with somebody who likes to party, right? You want to go with like a... Because here's the thing. I love Ko Wetzel, but I feel like he might bring a little sadness to the party. So you need someone with like Nico Moon vibes.
0: Ko Wetzel? Yeah. Ko Wetzel is literally bringing his own like 40-foot beer bong, you know, to your wedding. I think that he actually might be really fun. Hold on. Who do I want to crash my wedding? I want to have a good answer.
1: I said Nico Moon's got this. He's got the smile. Like, I feel like if you want those positive vibes, Nico Moon. No?
0: Positive vibes, Nico Moon. I'm such a fan of Lainey Wilson.
1: Oh, yeah.
0: If she could crash my wedding on horseback, I think that would be really fun. And then sing all of her songs, you know, yeah. Heart Like a Truck. I'm like, let's go. That'd be perfect.
1: One couple, Holly, they got their wish. They did have a country artist, or two of them rather, crash their wedding. We're going to find out who it was and what went down next.

0: Austin, why do we save the best for last?
1: What are you talking about?
0: Tomorrow's Friday, the best day of the week. Why don't we put that at the beginning of the week?
1: Well, because then it would feel like Monday.
0: Well, let's put Monday as the last day of the week.
1: Well, then Monday would feel like a Friday and be the best.
0: Well, then let's put Monday back at the beginning of the week again.
1: I'm so confused right now. Join us tomorrow, Melissa and Austin, I guess.

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2: 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Dan and Shay are crashing weddings now, apparently.
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4: We've got a song called Marry You Again. And we one day went rogue and we're like, is anybody getting married in Nashville in the next few weeks? And some folks hit us back. It was like, oh, my God, my friend Emily's getting married. She's your biggest fan. We came to see you guys in Alpharetta, Georgia. So we planned it, got in touch with the wedding planner, and we're here legit crashing the wedding right now. First time ever doing this. We're going to sing him a couple numbers, a little jazz.
5: Be nice.
6: 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I sure hope you're okay with it.
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2: And they dressed the part, and they went into party, too. 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But Dan and Shay stayed to party.
3: No, because they are the greatest humans on the face of the earth. Good. Like, so nice. And that is, like, a dream wedding. I don't think you can top that.
1: Well,

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0: Holly, when I was 22, I was eating ramen that I could barely afford and watching reruns of Friends. That's what you do when you're 22. That's the opposite of what Tyler Nance was doing, though, whose life changed after his hit Keeps Me Sane.
1: Yeah, when it went viral on TikTok. Yeah. When I was 22, I lived on like the fourth floor of an apartment building that didn't have an elevator. And I would forget things so often. I would have to run up and down stairs like all the time. Like it was insane. I was in really good shape though, but I certainly wasn't writing hit songs. But we're going to find out what's the story behind Keeps Me Sane from Tyler Nance on the way.

0: funny, they know what's going on, and they're Chicago.
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5: Morocco had qualified for five previous World Cups, won three matches across all of them. In Qatar, they topped a group containing Belgium and Croatia, beat Spain on penalties, beat Portugal in the quarterfinal. Cristiano Ronaldo's last act on the World Cup stage, leaving the pitch in tears. The first African and Arab nation ever to reach a World Cup semifinal. The streets of Casablanca, of Brussels, of Paris, of Rotterdam, anywhere the Moroccan diaspora lived, became one of continuous celebration. Players' mothers came on the pitch. France finally beat them in the semifinal 2-0. They carried a continent, a region, and a religion further than any team before.
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1: Time to go behind the song, and I can't even imagine at 20-something years old having your song just kind of have that viral success overnight. 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
2: So we want to know, what's the story behind your song, Keeps Me Sane?
3: So I wrote Keeps Me Sane. I was sitting in my living room. I had written down the first verse, and I had to write the next day here in Nashville, and I took it to them, and they really liked it, and we finished it out. Yeah, the song's really taken a life of its own and grown dramatically, kind of overnight whenever I first teased it. And as time went on, it just got bigger and bigger. Came to the release date, and everybody was

0: At Rob and Holly Show on all the socials, and then they can follow you too, Holly.
1: At Giddy Up Holly. And I post, if you watch my stories, I'm always posting our chickens and how they don't listen to anybody. They're literally, our chickens are stupid.
0: Wait a minute. Have you seen Billy Currington surf chicken?
1: What?
0: Okay, no. And it's exactly what you think it is. Okay, everyone right now, if you're not driving and you're not safe, get on Instagram. I think it's BC Coconut Man on Instagram. Billy Currington has a chicken that he goes surfing with, and it's like his pet.
1: Stop it.
0: No, I'm serious.
1: Stop it right now. I never followed Billy Currington, but I love him. Why am I not following him? I feel bad.
0: And you know what? Okay, so the other thing too, he's ripped. He does all of his videos. He's like shirtless surfing with this chicken, Holly.
1: You know what's really funny? The last time we talked to Billy Currington, he was at Faster Horses, and he was like, "Yeah, I forgot that I was a, a singer, and that I had like a career." And I was like, fair, dude. Like, I
0: love him. Love him.
1: He's like the best. Okay, I'm following him right now. It's BC Coconut
0: Man. Coconut Man.
1: BC Coconut Man. Yeah, yeah. All right. I love that.

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1: Hey, coming up, Holly and I, we're going to make you use your brain.
2: Okay, this is where you cannot Google. These are the rules. You cannot Google. You just have to start getting that muscle. Is it a muscle?
1: Yeah.
2: In your brain. That'll be a good question for next time. Get that brain of yours working, because it's in there. It's there for a purpose. So your brain might be tired from the work day, but it's okay. We're just going to work it out just a little bit. It's like almost like a 10-pounder weight, if you will.
1: I like it.
2: Okay? And the question is, why do clocks run clockwise? So why, you know, clockwise is, you know, where the dials go to the right.
1: Yeah.
2: So why is that? Like, who decided on that one, right? We're going to Do you have an idea?
1: No, I don't know. I don't know. I have no idea, actually. None.
2: Okay. You're going to have some time. We're going to play some music. And you're going to just think about it for a little bit. Just really work it in your head. And then we will tell you the answer coming up.

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0: It's the Rob and Holly Show. I'm Coop in for Rob. It is time to
1: use your brain. This is the question is, why do clocks usually run clockwise? So that's, you know, going to the right. And you didn't realize, you didn't know.
0: I don't know. It seems like something you're going to tell me, like the Mayans created it for some reason or something like that. That's my only thing.
1: Mean,
0: I don't know.
1: I think that's kind of it. So if you remember, the way that they would tell time is they would stick a stick in the ground. And then the way that the sun would go would be like the shadow.
0: Yeah.
1: So, and it's because those early clocks, which is the stick in the ground, copied the direction of the shadows on sundials in the northern hemisphere. So that is why everything goes clockwise, because that's the way the shadows went when the sun went up and then went down.
0: Can I be honest with you?
1: And the more you know.
0: It still doesn't do anything for me. I was watching a TikTok or a reel the other day, and it was one of these guys, and he's like, if you're ever lost in the woods or something, you can put a stick in the ground and then wait 15 minutes, and now you'll know which way is east and which way is west. And I'm like, absolutely not. I will die in those woods.
1: I will too. If there's not some like landmark, like take a right at the 7-Eleven, like I don't know where we're going.
0: The 7-Eleven in the woods, of course, yes?
1: Yeah, of course, clearly. Playing.

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0: It's the Rob and Holly Show. I'm cooping for Rob. I love the song Get to Drinkin', but I don't know where it came from.
1: So Zach John King, he tells us.
2: The story behind Get to Drinkin' is about a relationship that I had in the past that after a few Jack and Cokes, I started to paint it with rose-colored glasses, started to act like it wasn't my fault for letting things get so bad. I think everybody feels that way at some point in a relationship. It's a song that covers a sad topic with really upbeat and fun music, and I hope you enjoy it.

0: Austin, why do we save the best for last?
1: What are you talking about?
0: Tomorrow's Friday, the best day of the week. Why don't we put that at the beginning of the week?
1: Well, because then it would feel like Monday.
0: Well, let's put Monday as the last day of the week.
1: Well, then Monday would feel like a Friday and be the best.
0: Well, then let's put Monday back at the beginning of the week again.
1: I'm so confused right now. 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

0: It's the Rob and Holly Show. Coop in for Rob. Holly, what are, I feel like everyone has something in life that they are a snob about. What can you admit that you're kind of snobby about? Because it's coffee for me, by the way.
1: Oh, I only like one kind of coffee.
0: Okay, so then
1: I'm like a weirdo about the coffee. I like specifically Tim Hortons coffee.
0: All right, okay.
1: Because 11 years of my life, I worked in Canada. And I fell in love with Tim Hortons coffee. Tim Hortons coffee is from Tim Horton. If you want to know about Tim Hortons coffee,
0: Tim Horton was a 17.
1: He was a hockey player, and then he made his own coffee, and then his coffee got really popular in all of Canada. And now I'm like, if I don't have that coffee, which they do sell it in stores,
0: yeah, they do.
1: So you could buy it in the store. There's something about that coffee that is magical in it. So if anyone is like, oh, I need coffee, like, and it's just plain coffee, just this kind of regular coffee pot, not the fancy stuff,
0: right? The stuff that I'm sorry about.
1: Yes, yes, right?
0: I am totally a snob about it, but I will say Tim Hortons iced coffee is actually really good.
1: Yeah, and it's sometimes it just, I don't know what it is, it gives you a little zing. It's like, I was like, zing, zing, I'm awake.

0: Coop, I think I might be a bad mom.
1: I'm sure like, that you're not.
0: No, no. Let me tell you, okay. This is why I think I'm a bad mom. So at bedtime, okay, my child is supposed to go to bed.
1: Huh.
0: But he's so funny. And he starts with his comedic, like, I can't stop laughing that I have no authority because he's just funny. And I tell him, I'm like, I'm trying to be a good mom and make you have a bedtime, but you're really funny. So I don't think I'm good at it.
1: Listen,
0: you know,
1: here's what I'll say. And I imagine any mother or any father that has grown children will tell you these days go by so fast and there's going to be a day when he doesn't do that. You soak up every single second you can. I don't think you're being a bad
0: so
1: mom
0: kind.
1: At all. Genuinely.
0: You know what? Soak you're very kind. But this kid's bedtime is now turning into like 2 hours later than what it really is. And it's because, you know, he's funny. He's got good timing. He's got good jokes. He does it, you know, a fart joke goes a long way, you know, and he's good at them.
1: When we see him with his own Netflix stand-up special, he's going to go, my mom used to let me stay up till 2 a.m. telling jokes.
0: She wasn't a good mom, but look at me, I'm funny.

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0: It's the Rob and Holly Show. Coop in for Rob. It's funny. You were just telling me about this person that you followed on, was it Instagram or TikTok? But now you didn't actually follow them. I feel like I do this too, where I go through scrolling and I'm like, I like that. But that I don't actually like it and I don't follow them. And then I go to tell someone about it the next day and I can't find them anymore because they're gone.
1: I am dying right now because I was crying at this guy's commentary on that old TV show, Trading Spaces.
0: Yes.
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1: You can follow me at Giddy Up Holly, but I'm going to find this guy. I'm going to go on a mass internet search because he was so funny. He is the best one. Oh, wait. As I'm looking right
0: now, I found him.
1: I think this is him. Oh, yeah, this is him. His name is Heartthrob Anderson. Anderson, S-O-N, not E-N.
0: Got it.
1: And he is the funniest person. He's so funny. And he does. You got to watch all of his Trading Places things that he talks about. Because
0: Heartthrob. Sorry, I'm doing it right now.
1: Heart. Yeah, H-E-A-R-T.
0: Rob.
1: And then another
0: Anderson.
1: T.
0: Yeah, it comes right up.
1: H-R-O-B Anderson.
0: Got it.
1: Funniest person. Specifically his Trading Places commentary.

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0: Holly, I'm going to be honest with you. I haven't been excited for a movie in a... I honestly couldn't tell you the last time, but I am so excited for what's coming up in the Hollywood Preview Review.
1: Wait a second. Even with Toy Story 5 coming out, even with the Minion movie coming out, it's this movie that you're excited about?
0: Yes, 1,000%.
1: This movie?
0: Yes.
1: I am shocked and surprised, and we will tell you what movie we are going to do a preview review of coming up.

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1: Holly, I'm really, really excited. I couldn't tell you the last time I've been this excited about a new movie coming out.
2: And is it because it's directed by Steven Spielberg?
1: I think it's a little bit of everything, because we were talking yesterday that I like the alien stuff, and that's kind of the base of this movie. You add Steven Spielberg into it. I'm all in on this one.
2: Okay, so it's in theaters now. It's a meteorologist facing extraterrestrial forces during a live broadcast. And there's like UFOs, there's the whole thing with aliens. It does sound fun, but let's listen to the preview.
3: Good morning, Kansas City. Let's take a look at today. Today's.
4: Do you understand what she's saying?
3: I hear her. It's gibberish. I can't understand it.
4: And I can.
3: What's happening to me?
4: People have starved for the truth. I'm a part of it now. I'm just sorry they made you a part of it too.
1: Holly, it sounds so good. So it's like, we've had a bunch of these movies before where like the aliens come, but this is like,
2: yes,
1: what would happen if it happened in real time, live? And I have like goosebumps right now. I'm on edge because I want to know how the movie ends. I'm in. I'm all in.
2: So now you know. So you're in. This weekend you can go see it in theaters. You don't have to wait or anything. You know what? I'm in too, because I love UFOs and aliens as well.

0: a Brady's when he's just a person and he just wanted to go to the World Cup.
1: And wasn't he, but he was supposed to perform at a show.
0: So he was scheduled to perform at, actually, I think it was two shows. And he canceled the shows. He postponed the shows, rather, because of health concerns, quote unquote, health concerns. Press release goes out, da da da da da. And then fans who had tickets are like, well, wait a minute. If you're sick, why do I see you just having a great time at the World Cup right now?
1: But I think his health concern was that he had laryngitis. And so laryngitis is somebody sometimes I can't talk. Like, I can walk around. I can go places. I just can't speak any words. So I feel like that's fine. He can have laryngitis. And you're right. He is human. Remember when Eric Church did this?
0: Yes.
1: And people were so mad. And he's like, all I want to do is see my favorite basketball team play. Yes. So, yes, we got to give him a little, you know, I understand both sides. Because if I bought, you know, you buy tickets and you're like, make all these plans and somebody cancels, you're like,
0: But you know what? Solid tip to play hooky from Rod Stewart. I'm going to tell my boss I have laryngitis. How would they prove that? Way to go, Rod.
1: Well, they would ask you to talk. I think that's how they would do it.
2: Oh, no. Lost my voice.

0: Amanda Lambert's bringing the country to Ravinia. 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

0: Can I be honest, Holly? I don't really understand this feng shui thing. And I know that there's a whole thing behind it. And I know people, they love it. They build their houses around it. I'm willing to admit that I'm not smart enough to understand it. But now you can feng shui your finances?
1: Apparently. We'll tell you more about that coming up. But I will give you one little feng shui tip for like money. They say if you want to bring money like into your home, you paint your door red. So like that's like a little feng shui tip. But yeah, apparently you can feng shui your finances. We'll cover that if you are like, hey, I need more money. Tips on the way. 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

0: Amanda Lambert's bringing the country to Ravinia. Just say my mom. 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

0: It's the Rob and Holly Show. I'm Coop in for Rob. How do I feng shui my finances? I could use it for sure.
1: So pretty much you make what is called the money corner, okay? Mm. Which is usually the far left area of a room. And maybe you have to do this to all the rooms. I don't know. If you're standing at the entrance of your house, look all the way in the far left. If that space is cluttered or messy, then you are not getting money coming to you. So you have to just clean up that corner, keep it organized, and add like things that like symbolize growth, like a plant or something like that. And then more money apparently will come to you.
0: How long does this take?
1: Couldn't hurt. Okay. It couldn't hurt. What? I mean, just do it.
0: You might as well just do it. Yeah.
1: What is it going to take? So you got to clean up the left corner of your house. If no money comes, now you got a left corner of your house clean, you know?
0: And I'm a little mad at Holly for making the clean.
1: But it couldn't

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1: It's time for the Last Laugh. Jeff McHenry hopping on to talk about that single man's diet.
2: 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And here he is with our Last Laugh.
3: Oh, man, there are ups and downs of being a single guy. I think the worst part about being a single guy has to be your diet. Because like a lot of single guys in here, I eat horribly. I really do. Like, this is how bad I eat. I buy Kraft dinner and microwavable Kraft dinner. You know, for those nights when cooking Kraft dinner just seems too arduous a task. You know, I boil for 7 to 10 minutes, stir occasionally. Who am I, Wolfgang Puck?

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2: 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I show up, try to check in. 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

0: Researchers wanted to see how self-driving cars handled, their words, not mine, the unexpected. So they created some very unusual test scenarios. Things like an elephant crossing the street. And I think they created this inside the computer. It's not like it was like a real life thing or what. It was inside the computer. But they created an elephant crossing the street. A playground slide just sitting in the middle of the road. Even a wall painted to look like an open road. Like the, you know, Wile E. Coyote wall. They ran the test. The cars hit the elephant, crashed into the slide, and drove straight into the fake wall.
1: Wow, I don't feel better about any of this at all.
0: The performance dropped by more than 20% across the board on those three, like, out of their scenarios.
1: Yeah, there seems to be some work that's needed here.
0: I think I've made up my mind. I'm not getting in a driverless car.
1: Yeah.

0: ain't gonna believe this. A common laxative may also help improve your memory.
1: Oh, whoa, really?
0: That gives whole new meaning to, I got a crappy memory.

0: Let's just go on the record now and say no thank you. There is a group of 6 volunteers that are living inside a simulated space station in Germany. It's 3 men, 3 women, all sealed inside for months as part of a long-term experiment. No daylight, no fresh food, no alcohol, no relationships. 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Showers are limited to 5-minute showers twice a week. And they're trying to see if, you know, they can manage living on Mars. They have medical tests happen through a slot in the door, and they're told not to make eye contact with the staff. No. I can't be alone like that.
1: I can't even handle you reading it, much less live it. I mean, reading it's giving me anxiety, so I'm definitely out.
0: There's a lot of alone going on there. I can't.
1: Yeah, no way.

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1: Did your brother's nephew's cousin's former roommate fall through with those tickets he said he was going to get you? Don't worry, we'll be your guy. 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
3: 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And it'd been a while

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And boy, let me tell you, she was the prettiest thing I'd ever seen in a pair of boots. 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

0: turn your life into a sport, what are we competing in? It's the Mo and Stickman country question.
1: I'm going to go with laundry. I think that I could be very competitive.
0: Right?
1: Yeah, you know, winning who does the most loads of laundry in a day.
0: Right.
1: Who can go through the trifecta, a la wash, dry, and fold, and put away. That's
0: and
1: a bonus.
0: Put away. Yeah, yeah. It's bonus points if you put away.
1: If you put away,
0: sure.
1: Right.
0: Yeah, yeah.
1: I think that I'd master it, actually.
0: You know, you are the pro mom.
1: I'd be a professional laundry
0: right,
1: person.
0: Yeah, absolutely. So turn your life into a sport. What are we competing in? Mine is probably laughing. Whether it's funny or not. Laughing.
1: As he laughs.
0: As I laugh.
1: Yeah, you'd be good at that.
0: I mean, I don't know that there's many people that can do it as good as I can. Or at least as much.
1: You're top notch.
0: All right, so what about you? Turn your life into a sport. What are we competing in? If you're listening on the Odyssey app, you can tap on the microphone on the station page, leave us a voice message.

0: 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Turn your life into a sport. What are we competing in?
1: Dodgeball.
0: I gotta ask, what are you?
1: Dodge all that BS.

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0: It is the Moe and Sick Man country question. Turn your life or something that you do in your life into a sport. What are we competing in?
1: Napping.
0: Yes. Yeah. I would be a pro napper if someone would pay me for it.
1: Me too.

0: 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Turn your life or something that you do in your life into a sport. What are we competing in?
1: Smartassery. 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

0: special guest this hour, and we are so excited. Y'all, Cole Swindell is going to be hanging out with us all hour long.
1: He has a new song out today. Oh, man. It's so good.

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0: How you doing?
2: Listen,
1: good.
2: No, hang on just a second. Oh. Before we get started, I got a bone to pick with you.
1: With boy. Cole?
2: You made my partner cry.
0: Oh. that's not nice, is it?
2: No, it is not.
1: Oh, man. Cole Swindell, your new song, Girl Dad.
2: Made my partner cry.
1: I lost my mom when I was really young, and I didn't get to celebrate those big life moments with her. And when I heard your song, Girl Dad, I mean, I don't know if I heard the end of it because I was crying so hard. It was such a beautiful song. Obviously, it's out today, and I am excited for people to be able to hear it because I think this song will connect with so many people who have lost a loved one.
0: Thank you so much for sharing that. And, you know, that's the one thing that I've kind of been questioning is just people, you know, they see the title and obviously hear the song, it's specific, but it's really the emotion isn't that specific of being a dad or a girl that it can go, like you just said. I mean, there's going to be so many different ways people can relate to this song, I think. And, you know, even if it's not the exact story I'm living, there's just hope in it. I feel like that, hey, we all have anybody that's missing somebody, and a lot of my "you should be here" moments through my life have been career based. And to be honest with you, I've been terrified of these. These are the moments that I've watched my fans and people in the crowd, what they're going through, you know. And here I am wishing my parents could see a big crowd I'm in front of, and
2: right,
0: I feel like these are the moments, the real life moments that are the toughest. And I hope people knowing that I feel the same way and I'm finally at that point in my life, I hope even people that maybe have been through it years before or not even going through it yet, just I hope it gives them a different perspective on it.
1: It's such a beautiful song.
2: It really is a great song, but I'm not done with you just yet. We're going to talk more about the video coming up on the Mo and Stickman Show.

0: We are having so much fun with Cole Swindell. However,
1: I'd also like to throw in that you made my partner cry.
0: Again, hey. Not with the song. I'm not talking about the song now. I'm talking about the video.
2: Oh, man.
3: Oh, yeah. The video is even, man. I feel like the lyrics, we did a good job of kind of putting you in that place from the very first two lines, which are two of my favorites of the song. But you watch the video, and to see those lyrics unfold, just, I don't know, it's powerful. And I hope people, you know, I appreciate the support y'all playing the song. I hope people check out the video as well. And
2: it's a beautiful video.
3: Something that they, you know, can find some hope. Because I certainly, several years back, I never saw this coming, and I didn't believe it was possible. But, you know, it is. And I really hope that, you know, people can see that.
2: I also think it's neat in the video you did some flashbacks, because it's crazy that You Should Be Here was 10 years ago this year.
3: I mean, it does not feel, that shows you
2: that
3: right
2: is bizarre.
3: There and just how much can happen in 10 years. And not even 10 years. I spent the better half of that, not doing great, you know. And then the last 3 or 4 or 5 has been unbelievable. And it's just, I don't know. I just think it's just, I hope people can hear this song and be like, man, that's, you know, there's hope for that things turn around, and it's not always going to be like this. And that, it's hard to see that though in the moments, and I hope that I can be a little reminder of that, you know, you just got to keep going.
0: We can't let Cole Swindell get gone without talking about the new baby. Mo said so.
2: That's right.
0: That's coming up on the Mo and Stickman Show.

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Hear me out. What if all ice cream trucks played country music? 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

0: even though he made my partner cry, we are hanging out with Cole Swindell, who has a daughter now.
1: I mean, when you saw your daughter, was it in that moment when you were like, my life has changed forever? Because I feel like people will tell you, oh, once you have a kid, it'll change your life forever. And you're like, oh, okay.
0: Yeah, whatever.
1: And then when it happens, it's like, oh, man.
2: Yes, I do feel like you hear the same things over and over, and it almost to where it's like, it's so cliche, like everybody says that, but then you're in the moment, and now all I want to do is just tell people the exact same things I was told for 9 months. It's like, hey, you better enjoy it. It goes fast. And I've only been 10 months, but it feels like 10 days sometimes. It's wild to measure time by, a child's growth, and it is not slowing down, and I just think the older I've gotten and just settled down, I feel like I've been missing out. I wish I'd have been in this place for 10 years, but it wouldn't have been with the right person. It wouldn't have been this situation.
1: So
2: you have to look at it like that and know that, just be thankful you got there, know, like, and even the people that are going to listen to this that can't relate to it at all, I mean, it's just part of life. And I think there's people that, heard You Should Be Here and knew it was a good song, but didn't really relate to it. But then a few years down the road, now it's very special to them. And I think that shows the power of music, that it's timeless. You just never know when it's going to hit somebody. And I think just getting to share what you've been through and knowing that, hopefully it helps somebody out there. That's really, really what this song is for me. But I'm sorry. Sorry, Stick Man. I didn't mean to cut the part.
0: Listen, I don't like it when Mo cries.
1: Because then he starts crying. Cole, again, Girl Dad. Oh, such a beautiful song. And you just continue to be on the up and up. I'm excited to see how much you see that this song will connect with so many people. So
2: thank you so
1: I'm
2: much. Thanks for sharing that as well.
1: Yeah.
2: And I can't wait to see what happens with it, and hope to see y'all soon.

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1: That would be a jump scare for sure.
0: All right, let's talk about that coming up on the Mo and Sick Man Show.

0: U.S. 99. There was a woman in Wisconsin wanting to do something a little bit different to honor her husband of nearly 60 years. So instead of a traditional service, she brought him back as a life-size hologram. There were about 200 people there, and most of them had no idea that it was coming. And the hologram appeared on screen, and it talked to mourners, walked them through a scripted Q&A, answering questions as if he were really there. And the opening line set the whole tone. It's like, before anybody gets confused, I'm not actually here in Valhalla today. Is this going to be fun? And the lady wrote the script herself, pulling from decades of memories that they have shared. So it started as a little small idea, turned into a much bigger production.
1: I could see where that would be healing for her. Maybe even just reminiscing to compile this to make it a thing.
0: Sure.
1: But it definitely would play with some people's emotions.
0: It definitely
1: to have
0: would.
1: That element there.
0: And people will be talking about that funeral forever. Here we are talking about it now.
1: I'm going to be like, well, my sister, she had her husband's hologram. What you going to do for me when I pass? Are you going to celebrate me like that?

0: there is a new kind of party happening on college campuses, but you are not allowed to bring one very important thing
1: to the party.
0: I'll tell you what it is coming up on the Mo and Stig Man Show.

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3: He's a ranch hand in a pinch, man. Hotter than the red on the cattle brand. Cause she's a gold digger with a quick trigger. A cast iron skillet swinging lid flipper.

0: want my horse back.
1: Students are starting to host what they are calling no phone parties. And before you go in, you've got to leave your phone behind. No scrolling, there's no texting, it's just talking and hanging out. And the idea comes from a student group focused on helping people have a healthier relationship with technology. They're not anti-tech, they just want to take control of it. And a lot of students say their phones are getting in the way of thinking

0: being creative, even, you know, just having a real conversation. So these events, without a constant distraction, people say that conversations feel more natural in and more real.
1: You mean like we did in the olden days?
0: It's funny that you say that. It is so funny you say that. Almost half of those respondents said between the ages of 18 and 29, they felt the olden days would have treated them better.
1: I mean, it does seem crazy because I don't know that I could go to some party or event and not have my phone on me, but
0: they were playing.
1: Also, I survived not having it at one point in life, so I'm pretty sure I could make it work.
0: I saw the one of the news reports on one of these parties, and they were playing like Giant Connect 4 and volleyball and standing around talking. To be honest, it looked like a lot of fun.
1: Imagine that. The things we can do when we don't have our phone.

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1: Cocaine bear, cocaine sharks, now cocaine salmon. Ugh. Let's talk about it coming up.

0: Chicago's country station, US 99. This has been a news story in my social media feed for the last week or so. Researchers are finding that salmon in some rivers are being exposed to cocaine. Like cocaine in the water.
1: What river?
0: I don't know that it says that, but they're swimming longer distances. It changes how they eat and even reacting differently to predators. I don't know, even know what differently is.
1: Is this in our favor? I mean, I'm thinking eating more, hardier fish, more likely to catch because they span more area.
0: I mean, since you put it that way, I don't know.
1: I mean, I'm assuming if they're under the influence of a drug, they're easier to catch because they're not as focused.
0: Dude.
1: Yeah,
0: dude.
1: Right? So are we complaining or what's the problem here?
0: You're trying to eat, and I'm going, we had cocaine bears, cocaine sharks, now cocaine salmon. Man, I see a new movie.
1: Oh, great.

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Tell you what I'm talking about coming up on the Mo and Sick Man Show.

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1: Let's just go on the record now and say no, thank you. 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It's 3 men, 3 women, all sealed inside for months as part of a long-term experiment. 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And they're trying to see if, you know, they can manage living on Mars. They have medical tests happen through a slot in the door, and they're told not to make eye contact with the staff. No. I can't be alone like that.
2: I can't even handle you rating it, much less live it. I mean, reading it's giving me anxiety, so I'm definitely out.
1: There's a lot of alone going on there. I can't.
2: Yeah, no way.

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0: That puts a wraps on it for the Mo and Stickman Show. Before we go, Johnny Depp's next movie is called Day Drinker. And to prepare for the role, Johnny Depp shadowed, well, Johnny Depp. Say goodbye, Mo.
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2: He'd lost the 2014 final to Germany. He'd retired from international football. He'd come back. At 35 years old in Qatar, Lionel Messi played the tournament of his life. The final, Argentina against France. Messi 2-0 up at halftime. Then Mbappe in 97 seconds scored twice. 2-2, extra time. Messi scored. Mbappe equalized. A hat trick, the first in a final since 1966. Penalties. Argentina won. Messi finally lifted the trophy he'd been chasing his entire life. Maradona's ghost finally appeased. The greatest individual career in football's history finally had its missing line. He'd done it. The boy from Rosario, home.
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0: morning, Chicago. It's Melissa and Austin here on US 99, Chicago's country station. Good morning, Melissa.
1: Good morning, Austin.
0: Melissa, big, big day here today.
1: I know. We got a lot of things going on this weekend. Well, and today.
0: Yeah. Happy Juneteenth. And we do want to celebrate in big ways because not only do we have Morgan Wallen tonight that we will be at, if you are going to be at the Morgan Wallen show today, look out for us in the tailgating area because we're going to be walking around having some fun.
1: Absolutely. US 99 is going to be playing some music leading up to the Morgan Wallen show too. So you can tune into US 99 and get yourself all pumped up.
0: Yeah. Have US 99 bumping at your tailgate ahead of the show.
1: Exactly.
0: And keep your eyes peeled for us because we also may or may not have some t-shirts.
1: We come bearing gifts.
0: And speaking of bearing gifts, Melissa, to go on with this weekend and how great it is.
1: Yep, I'm going to be at the Jewel Osco and Carol Stream on Sunday from noon to 2. So if you're doing something for Father's Day and you need to pick up your food, come on out, pick up your food that day. And also scan the QR code so you have a chance to win tickets to Country Thunder.
0: That's a perfect way to phrase it, Mel, because there's probably a lot of people who are like, oh, I don't know if I can sneak away during Father's Day. Uh-huh. No, this is the perfect excuse. You got to go pick up Bergs for Dad to grill on Father's Day.
1: You sure do. And again, it's at Carol Stream this Sunday, noon to 2, a chance to win Country Thunder tickets. And come out and say hello.
0: And another reason why I am so excited for today, a date that we have had circled on the calendar for a long time in the Huff home, because today is the day that Toy Story 5 comes out.
1: Oh my gosh. Everybody loves the Toy Stories.
2: I cried.
1: They're so awesome. I know you did.
2: Cried.
1: I was sitting next to you.
2: Three times when we got to see it last week. It was so much fun.
0: And it's got incredible reviews already. I think it's one of the best ones that has come out so far.
1: Oh, really?
0: Yeah.
1: Aw. Well, it is a great weekend to take the kids, right?
0: Right.
1: Even for Father's Day, if you want to take the kids there, you're going to enjoy it too, Dad.
0: So to talk more about it, we're actually going to be joined by Forky himself, who made his debut in Toy Story 4. He's back for Toy Story 5. Tony Hale joins us right here on Melissa and Austin. Coming up next. Captain.

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0: Toy Story movie, Toy Story 5, that is out today. It is Tony Hale, the voice of Forky. And Tony, obviously your character of Forky, you know, made a huge splash in Toy Story 4. And I was so happy to see has, a substantial part in Toy Story 5, mainly because Forky, I think, is one of the funniest characters in the entire Toy Story saga. I know, like, you're a funny guy just naturally, just based off of your other work. Are you allowed any ad-libbing when it comes to animation?
1: Yeah, that is a good question. I mean, Andrew Stanton directed this one, Josh Cooley directed 4. They give

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1: Get into hair and makeup and all that kind of stuff. You can just kind of show up with a baseball cap and just, you know, have fun. But there's, I mean, it's also just so, like, I remember on Veep when I was working with Julia Louis-Dreyfus, like, you're able to, I mean, finding those kind of moments, those small moments in the choreography of comedy, like, nothing can beat that.
2: Right, right.
3: You've worked with so many different actors. Do you have a favorite that you've worked with?
1: I mean, it's tough to beat Julia just because, you know, we worked 7 years together. And, you know, that's what I do love about TV is because you're living life together. Like, my daughter was 4 years old when we started that show, and she's now 20. And so we've watched each other's kids grow up. I remember the first 4 years of Veep, we were in Baltimore, and we were all away from our families. You kind of became a kind of a found family. And that's like, those were really special years.
3: I bet.
2: Tony, through the course of the Toy Story saga, we've gotten backstories of Woody, obviously, and Buzz. 4 kind of dove into Bo Peep, and Toy Story 5 is a backstory of Jesse.
1: Yeah.
2: Now, the Toy Story creators, I've heard them say, like, if this goes to a 6th, maybe a 7th Toy Story movie, they have plans to do so. And maybe, you know, we follow Forky and Knife into, like, honeymoon adventures. Maybe the early phases of their marriage. Like, I need more Forky in my life.
1: I'm telling you, he's kind of like my role model right now because he's just so curious. You know, he has a lot of existential questions, but they don't come from a dark place. They're just like, there's this shorts called the Forky shorts where he asks a lot of questions. And one of them was like, what is love? What is a friend? You know, and it's like, he just like real simple stuff, just walks around asking questions.
2: And he's so blunt too, which I appreciate.
1: I know, because there's a lizard in the movie, and somebody said, "Well, that's lizard number 2," and it was Forky. He'd be like, "Let me clear this up. The first one died."
2: I laughed so hard in the theater. Tony, thank you so much for your time, man. We appreciate you. Please keep making grip more Toy Story movies because 5 was absolutely phenomenal.
1: It really is a beauty. I hope everybody gets a chance to see it. It's just beautiful.
2: Coming up next, we have got Trends with Benefits. 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

0: It's time to brush up on the things going on in this world with Trends with Benefits. We have got a 4-pack of tickets to Six Flags Great America, where they are celebrating their 50 years of thrills this summer, where you can enjoy your favorite rides and attractions across the park while anticipation builds towards the 50th anniversary celebration going down June 20th to August 9th, which will feature Memories in Motion, an all-new nighttime spectacular that kicks off the 50 years of thrills parade and high-energy stage show, culminating in an awe-inspiring drone spectacle, lighting the sky with vivid color and storytelling magic.
1: So who do we have on the line?
0: We got Sandy in Island Lake. Sandy, how are you?
2: Good. How are you?
1: Great. We're going to be better if we can give you that 4-pack of tickets to Six Flags. So this is Trends with Benefits. You're going to need to know what's going on in the news. We've got 3 stories. 2 are fake. 1 is real. And you have to tell us the real one. Are you ready?
2: Yep, I'm ready.
0: With all that said, let's play. Story number 1. A grittier Mighty Ducks reboot movie is in the works, with sources telling Variety the film could seek a PG-13 or even R rating.
1: Story number 2. Ford announced that they are in the process of making a flying car that can travel 10 miles at a time and will be available nationwide by 2030.
0: And story number 3, Corey Feldman has been released from the hospital after suffering a medical emergency while on a cross-country flight to Los Angeles that turned out to be really bad food poisoning.
1: Which one's the real one?
2: I'm going to go with 3.
0: Is it number 3, Corey Feldman? It is!
1: Wow!
0: Sandy, you're going to Six Flags!
2: Awesome. Thank you so much.
1: Did you know that, or was that a guess?
2: It was a guess. I knew he had some issues, but...
1: So you knew that the flying cars weren't going to be around by 2030?
2: It seemed like a reach, and I don't know if anybody would buy them only going 10 miles.
0: Yeah. Right. Yeah, that's a good point. It's a good point, Sandy.
1: See, you're smart. Well, congratulations on winning that 4-pack of tickets.
2: Awesome. Thank you so much.
1: Have such a great time.
0: Sandy, who are you going to take with you?
2: Well, I have 2 teenage kids, so maybe them and maybe a friend.
0: Okay.
1: Okay, well,
0: all
1: that'll
0: right.
1: be fine. I hope you get on the roller coasters with your kids.
2: Sometimes.
1: Yeah. You can do it.
2: Depends
1: you
2: on how I'm
1: it.
2: Feeling.
0: Yeah. Yeah, yeah, right. I gotcha. Well, Sandy, listen, thank you so much for listening to US 99. We appreciate it, and we hope you enjoy Six Flags 50 Years of Thrills celebration this summer.
2: Awesome. Thank you so much.
1: Thanks, Andy.
0: Well, on behalf of Bugs, Tweety, Tasmanian Devil, Boghorn Leghorn.
1: And those Six Flags flying in the wind.
0: Yeah, and the Six Flags. You can't forget those. And Sylvester, Speedy Gonzalez.
1: I think you got them all.
0: No.
1: Or I think you got enough.
0: Lola Bunny, Yosemite Sam, the one big red guy. He's like a monster. Wile E. Coyote, Daffy Duck, Marvin the Martian.
1: Tom and Jerry in there?
0: No, Melissa, we're talking about Looney Tunes, not... Oh, jeez. All right. On behalf of all of them, enjoy Six Flags this summer.
1: It's Melissa and Austin.
0: They're not...

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You're starting your day with Melissa and Austin on US 99.

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1: Come join me. It's the re-grand opening of the Jewel Osco in Carroll Stream. I'm going to be there from noon to 2. You can come out and scan the QR code for a chance to win tickets to Country Thunder coming up. So this is going to be at 750 West Army Trail Road, again in Carroll Stream, from noon to 2 at the Jewel Osco. So come say hi.
0: There you go. Brand new Jewel and our Jewel, Melissa.
1: Aw, that was so sweet.
0: Thanks. And now it's time for Austin Makes the Call, brought to you by itsnotagameillinois.com. Remember, a walk is free, a DUI is not. Drive sober or get pulled over. The Cubs are welcoming our neighbors to the north in town this weekend. The reigning AL champion Blue Jays are here for a 3-game set beginning today at 1:20. Now, the Blue Jays aren't as good as they were last year, at least not to start the year. And the Cubs have won 2 series in a row.
1: Okay, so what do you think?
0: I'm so scared to do this, taking the Cubs.
2: No! Oh. You're jinxing them!
0: No, stop!
2: You picked against them last week!
0: Stop! Something's got to give at some point. I'm taking the Cubs to win this series.
1: Fine. I like that you're picking the Cubs.
2: All right. Last words!
0: We'll find out come Monday morning if I was right with Austin Makes the Call. And coming up next, let's play some Nashville Know-It-All. You want to win $500? Be caller 19 right now, 312-946-4995. But you have to beat me in some country music trivia, which very few people do. 312-946-4995.

0: Father's Day is in just a couple of days. That basically, this is your reminder to get your dad something really cool, especially if your names are Kennedy and Blair.
1: Okay. Hopefully they've already taken care of that. But this also includes you, because we want to know if you think you have the world's best dad or even granddad. I think that that counts too.
0: All week we have been highlighting a dad of the day, and today is our very last dad of the day, giving your dad recognition and something that probably means even more, Luke Bryan tickets.
1: So if you want to maybe also be the recipient and go with your dad, you can see Luke Bryan in concert at Alpine Valley if you have a cool dad who is dad of the day.
0: We're going to reveal our next dad of the day right here after this Odyssey world premiere of a song that's going to hit all dads and anyone with a dad really hard. This is brand new from Cole Swindell, the Odyssey world premiere of his new song, Girl Dad, right here on US 99.

0: Let's find out our final dad of the day. Hi, is this Natalie?
1: Yes, it is.
0: Hi, Natalie. This is Melissa and Austin from US 99.
1: Hi, how are you?
0: We're doing great.
2: How are you doing?
1: I'm good. I'm at work right now. Sorry.
2: That's okay.
0: No, all good. We won't take up too much of your time. Word on the street is you've got a pretty good dad.
1: Yes. Well, it's my daughter who actually, like, for Kenny, he stepped up and is Maddie's dad pretty much, and he coaches for softball with her. He is just amazing all around.
0: Oh, that's a beautiful. I love that.
2: That's really sweet.
1: Yep. So he stepped in and it's, you know, her dad now.
0: So are you guys like dating?
1: Well, he's my fiance.
2: I love that. Yeah. So he's technically going to be a stepdad, but he has stepped into the role of dad and doing all these wonderful things for her.
1: Yes, he is truly amazing.
0: Oh. Okay.
1: And he's a really good cook, too.
0: Oh, that's a bonus? Oh, my gosh. Yeah. You got a real good one.
1: He's definitely a keeper.
2: Yeah.
1: Oh, yeah.
0: When's the big day?
1: Our date is July 14th in St. Lucia.
0: Oh, my gosh.
2: Fun.
0: Incredible.
2: Look at you guys. Okay. Go. Are you going to take your daughter?
1: Oh, yes. It's going to be a family affair. So whoever comes, and just going to be a big, huge party on the beach.
0: Okay. Do you have any room on the guest list for two radio hosts? Is that?
1: Sure. You guys can come.
0: Okay. All right.
2: I actually believe her.
0: I'll see you there. I'd go to St. Lucia for a wedding.
1: It's all inclusive. So come on.
0: Okay. All right. Are you going to have time after the wedding to make it to a Luke Bryan concert at Alpine Valley?
1: Maybe.
0: Okay, because Kenny is the dad of the day, he has got himself a pair of Luke Bryan tickets.
1: Oh, awesome. Oh my gosh, he's going to be thrilled.
0: Yeah.
2: Good. I'm glad that you submitted him, because what he's doing, he's really stepping in. It's a really special thing that he does that for a stepchild, you know? And I think it's super sweet, and I'm so glad we can award him these tickets.
1: Yeah, well, he's going to be thrilled. So thank you guys so much.
0: Of course.
1: Sorry with all the background noise. It's busy at the school I'm at, so.
0: Oh, no, you're good. You're good. We appreciate you fielding our call, and we don't want to take up too much of your time, but we do want to say thank you.
1: Good.
0: Thank you for listening to US 99. Thank you for making us part of your day. And tell Kenny that we said happy Father's Day on behalf of all of us here.
1: Definitely, I will do. He'll be so excited. So thank you guys so much and enjoy the rest of your day.
2: All right. And just make sure maybe just this once you could cook for him on Father's Day.
0: Yeah, on Father's Day.
1: I'll try.
2: Okay.
1: I definitely will try. It might not taste that good because I've got complaints from her and him, but it's okay. I will do my best. But I will send you guys an invite to our wedding as well.
0: Okay, awesome. Deal. And coming up next, we have got Kim in Berwyn, who's going to try and take me down in the Nashville know-it-all. I have a feeling she won't, but if she does, we'll give her $500 next here on Melissa and Austin.

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0: It's time now to see if you can beat the Nashville Know-It-All. Let's take it to the host with the most, the pride and joy of Portage, Miss Melissa McGurran.
1: Oh, that is so sweet. Thank you. The Nashville Know-It-All is brought to you by Hattie B's Hot Chicken, born in Nashville and breaded in Wrigleyville. Let's meet today's contestant. It is Kim in Berwyn. Before we get started, tell Austin he needs to get out of here.
2: Get out of here, Austin.
3: Get out of here.
4: You know what? Kim in Berwyn.
5: How about this?
2: How about this?
5: I'm going to leave.
4: She said get out of here. She said it twice.
1: Good. I'm glad you know how to follow directions.
4: Yeah. Left foot, right foot. Left foot, right foot.
1: Here's how the game works. I've got five country trivia questions. Whoever gets the most right wins. And if you tie, it goes to Austin. Are you ready?
2: I'm ready.
1: Question number one. Eric Church got fired for talking people out of buying a knife set when he hosted for the Shop at Home Network. According to his hit song, all you gotta do is put a what in my hand?
2: Drink.
1: Question number two. Billy Ray has a new album dropping June 16th, but it's been a long time since he's released one. Has it been 5 years, 14 years, or 30 years?
2: 30.
1: Question number three. Carrie Underwood surprised fans at the Nashville Farmers Market to celebrate her new wellness venture. Which sport does Carrie Underwood sing the theme song for every Sunday night in the fall?
2: Football.
1: Question number four. Tyler Farr was hospitalized with a severe concussion after a motor vehicle accident on his farm. Finish the name of this Tyler Farr song. A guy walks into a what?
2: Bar.
1: Question number five. Clint Black is joining Riley Green's tour after Justin Moore backed out for health reasons. Which ACM Entertainer of the Year winner did Clint just open up for at the Allstate Arena?
2: At the Allstate Arena? Oh, my gosh. Entertainer Riley Green?
1: Okay, let's get Austin back in here.
4: Boom!
1: What? Are you drunk?
4: Yeah.
1: Why'd you come in like that?
4: He just slammed open the door.
1: And ran into the wall.
5: Because I'm making my presence felt.
1: The only person that felt it was you.
5: All right, how'd Kim do?
1: Kim got three correct.
5: All right.
1: Kim, not too shabby.
5: Making it easy on me.
1: Austin, are you ready?
5: Now.
1: Question number one. Eric Church got fired for talking people out of buying a knife set when he hosted for the Shop at Home Network. According to his hit song, all you gotta do is put a what in his hand.
5: That would be drink.
1: That is absolutely correct.
5: And don't forget about the little tattoo that's playing peek-a-boo on
1: your
5: back.
1: Oh, my goodness gracious. Oh. That wasn't part of the question.
5: It's part of the song, though.
1: Tied it up, and it's 1-1. Question number two. Billy Ray has a new album dropping June 16th, but it's been a long time since he released one. Has it been 5 years, 14 years, or 30 years?
5: 5 years, 14 years, or 30 years? Well, it hasn't been 5 years. 30 years would put us back in 96, which is a little more believable. But Billy Ray Cyrus.
1: That's his name. Don't wear it out.
4: Got him.
5: You were 14 years old, which means you were born the year that Billy Ray put his last album out. I'm saying 14.
1: Dang.
5: That was a good question.
1: Kim did not get that one correct. So it's 2-1, Austin. Question number three. Carrie Underwood surprised fans at the Nashville Farmers Market to celebrate her new wellness venture. Which sport does Carrie Underwood sing the theme song for every Sunday night in the fall?
5: It's football.
1: That is correct. Kim did get that correct. So it's 3-2, Austin. Question number four. Tyler Farr was hospitalized with a severe concussion after a motor vehicle accident on his farm. Finish the name of this Tyler Farr song. A guy walks into a what?
5: Sounds like the setup to a bad joke, and nobody knows bad jokes better than me. I'm going to say bar.
1: You got both of those right.
5: More like Tyler Parr.
1: It is 4-3, Austin.
5: My best friend Jeff directed one of Tyler Farr's music videos.
4: God, brag about
1: anyway,
4: it.
1: Question number five. Clint Black is joining Riley Green's tour after Justin Moore backed out for health reasons. Which ACM Entertainer of the Year winner did Clint just open up for at the Allstate Arena?
2: Katie Johnson.
4: Kim, don't give him the answer.

0: Melissa's the kind of person who will use her phone's flashlight to try and find her phone. And that's why we love her. 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
1: Everything's still pretty much the same around here.

0: a Friday, which here, Melissa and Austin, means you've got not one, but two chances to win $500. And the first one just happened with the Nashville Know-It-All. And the second one is right now.
1: Baseball is back on NBC. The biggest stars, the biggest teams, the biggest stage, and it's all season long. 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
0: We're going to take caller 19 right now to 312-946-4995. All you got to do is answer just a measly trivia question about baseball.
1: Yeah, it's so simple.
0: Easy peasy, 500 bucks in your pocket, D. That made no sense.
1: It's MLB on NBC.

0: Baseball is back on NBC, and as a sports fan, I'm actually so glad that it is. The biggest stars, the biggest teams, the biggest stage all season long. This Sunday at 6, the Philadelphia Phillies host the New York Mets on Sunday Night Baseball, only on NBC 5 Chicago and streaming on Peacock.
1: Yeah, and with all this going on, we have this fun game we want to play where we want to give $500 to a lucky listener.
0: Today's lucky listener is Megan in Kenosha. Megan, how are you doing?
2: It's been a rough last couple days, let me just tell you.
0: Let us make it better for you, if that's okay.
2: Yes, please.
0: Well, actually, let us give you the opportunity to make it better because, Megan, we have got a trivia question that we just need you to answer. And if you get this correct, you're winning $500.
2: That would be wonderful.
1: I hope that would change things, the trajectory of your day today.
2: I think it would.
1: Good. Here's your question. What do you sing at an MLB ball game during the seventh inning stretch?
2: Take me out to the ball game.
0: Is it take me out to the ball game? Megan, you got yourself $500.
2: No way.
1: Yes.
0: Yes.
2: That is too funny.
0: Yeah, how's your week now, Megan?
2: I sing that song with my son, like, every day because he loves to sing Take Me Out to the Ball Game.
1: What's that sound like, Megan?
0: How do you sing it? Can you give us a sample?
2: Okay. Take me out to the ball game. Take me out with the crowd. Buy me some peanuts and Cracker Jack.
1: Yes.
2: I don't care if I never get back for its root. Root, root for the Brewers.
0: What?
1: No.
0: What? Wait, I want to take that $500 back. Brewers.
1: That's not allowed here in Chicago.
0: Oh, my gosh.
2: I know.
0: Meanwhile, Sox fans are just cheering now.
1: Is there anybody else in your household that maybe is a Cubs fan so you have a little bit of balance in that home?
2: I'm sorry, but my husband is a diehard, like, all Wisconsin sports fan. So
0: I wish we would have screened this call.
1: That doesn't mean you need to jump on the bandwagon.
0: Yeah, Megan. Megan, are you from Chicago?
2: I am not. I'm from Wisconsin. No. I grew up in, like, central Wisconsin, lived in Green Bay for a long time. But
1: jeez.
0: Well, you know what? At least you saw the light and moved to greener pastures.
2: Well, I'm in Kenosha, so I'm right on the border. So we see a lot of the rivalry with the sports.
1: Okay. Oh, really? Well, the Cubs have a prettier uniform.
0: Yeah.
1: So take
0: that. There you go. There you go. Wow. Great trash talk, Mel. Okay, yeah. I'm sorry. I think Megan's feeling better about her fandom after that trash talk, Mel. She's like, I'm actually glad I'm a Brewers fan. Okay, well, listen, Megan, despite that, you are a Melissa and Austin listener and a US 99 listener, which we appreciate.
1: Yeah.
0: And we want to reward you with that. So you've got yourself $500 to get your game on with Sunday Night Baseball on NBC. This Sunday, don't miss the Philadelphia Phillies hosting the New York Mets. It all begins Sunday at 6 o'clock on NBC 5 Chicago and streaming on Peacock. Megan, thank you so much.
2: Thank you. I love listening to you guys.
1: Oh, well, thanks so much. Go Cubbies!
0: Yeah. Where does she get off?
1: I don't know. Go White Sox. Anything but that.
0: Yeah. Sox, Cubs.
1: Come on.
0: But Brewers?

0: This weekend, you could get your groceries and get a hug from Mel.
1: I do love hugs, I have to admit. So come out, join me. I will be out at the Jewel Osco in Carroll

0: stream from noon to 2. And not only can you get a hug, but you can get a chance to win tickets to go to Country Thunder. You can only be out there for 2 hours, but if you want to get that shopping done, come on over and say hello.
1: Eggs, milk, Pop-Tarts, hug from Melissa, and Country Thunder tickets. You can knock out your entire grocery list this weekend at the brand new Jewel Osco and Carol stream.
0: Again, it's from noon to 2, so come say hello.
1: Coming up next, we want your great news. 312-946-4995. You got something going on great in your world? We want to hear it. So give us a call. The Great at 8 with Melissa and Austin is next.
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1: Austin.
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1: 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And it's a great day to be alive. I know
0: the sun's still shining when I close my eyes. Beth and Elgin, E-Dub.
1: What's your great news?
2: I got surprised with Morgan Wallen tickets for tonight.
0: No way.
1: Oh, my gosh.
0: Stop it.
1: Just because, or was there a reason? Like, is it your birthday or something?
2: For our wedding anniversary.
0: Okay. Best husband ever. Jeez.
1: Yeah, no kidding.
0: How many years have you been married?
2: 16.
1: Aw, that's really sweet. And who's the bigger Morgan Wallen fan? Would it be him or you?
2: I am.
1: Does he like Morgan Wallen?
2: He likes Brooks and Dunn.
0: Oh, well, hey, perfect that you guys are going tonight.
2: I know, I'm super excited.
0: Oh, my gosh.
1: It's going to be so fun.
0: Okay, well, Melissa, myself, and Kyle, we're all going to be out there tonight as well. So keep your eyes peeled for us. We'll probably be the only other ones there. I can't imagine.
2: Well, I would love to meet you guys. So I listen to you every single day, all day long, on the way to and from work.
1: Oh, that's so sweet, Beth.
0: Beth and Elgin.
1: My goodness.
0: I'll tell you what, now we really want to meet you, like really
2: bad.
1: Yeah. Okay, well, we're going to have to figure out a way to meet up and say hi.
0: Yeah.
2: Well, I'll just have to look for you guys.
0: And if you're there early at all, tailgating, we're going to be walking the tailgates of the Waldron lot. So we hope to maybe we can run into you in the parking lot.
2: I would love that.
0: Okay.
1: Well, we'll be there early.
2: I will be there early as well.
0: All okay, right.
1: Well,
0: good.
1: Beth,
0: good.
1: We'll see you there.
0: Yeah, she's got to see Brooks and Dunn for her husband, right?
1: I know, right?
0: Beth, on your way out the door, what is your absolute favorite Morgan Wallen song?
2: The song with Ella Langley. I can't think of it right now.
1: Oh, the one that they
0: the brand new one?
1: Duet together.
2: The brand new one, yes.
1: Oh, wow. Okay, I didn't see that coming. That is a good song.
2: I love all of his music.
0: Yeah, I Can't Love You Anymore, I believe. Is the name?
2: Yeah. I Can't Love You Anymore.
0: So she is opening up tomorrow night.
1: Uh-huh.
0: Like,
1: that means
0: she's
1: may not
0: be,
1: get that, right?
0: Yeah, well, she's got to be in Chicago, right? Like, you know, like
1: well,
0: maybe she pops in for
1: somebody?
0: A song, right?
1: Oh, well, ooh.
0: Maybe.
1: That would be a very special treat.
2: Uh-huh.
1: Well, let's keep our fingers crossed
0: let's keep
1: that happens.
0: Fingers crossed, yeah.
2: Yeah.
1: Well, thank you so much for the call, and thank you for sharing that great news. We're very excited for you. Happy anniversary.
2: Well, thank you very much. I appreciate it. I'm very excited to see him. We got really good seats, too.
1: Good. Oh, well, we'll see you at the show.
0: Yeah, we'll see you.
2: We'll see you.
0: I can't
2: thank
0: wait
2: you.
0: To meet you, Beth.
2: Me too.
1: Okay, have a great time.
2: Thank you. We'll see you guys.
1: Okay, bye.
0: And if you've got great news, we want to hear it, so give us a call, 312-946-4995.
1: It's The Great at 8 with Melissa and Austin.

0: Look, it wouldn't be a Friday without checking in to our favorite corner on all of Earth, Coombs Corner, brought to you by our friends at Flight by Yuengling. Ron Coomer is going to join us next, and I feel like what better day for Ron Coomer to join us than on the day Morgan Wallen's coming to town. Coombs has been trying to dive deeper into country music, and we've been trying to help him out with that over the last few weeks.
1: So let's talk to Coombs. Mm-hmm. See what's going on in his life. Of course, I'll ask him a non-sports question, and then we'll find out who his favorite country artist is this week.
0: Yeah, and we've got a couple more to give to him for his homework for next week. So stay tuned. Ron Coomer is coming up next right here on Melissa and Austin.

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0: 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We're joined by our guy, Ron Coomer, the radio color broadcaster for the Cubs Radio Network. Ron, the big news coming out of the Cubs this week was the cycle hit by PCA. You, as a player, you're an all-star. How close have you ever come to hitting a cycle?
1: In the minor leagues, I did it. And then in the big leagues, I was a double short. So I hit a home run and a triple my first two at-bats, and then a single. And then this is old Tiger Stadium. And then I hit a ball to center that a guy made good play over his head, which should have probably been a triple if he missed it. I would have definitely stopped at second for the cycle. that's about as close as I came. Very close, but not quite. But it's pretty exciting to watch Pete do it.
2: Hey, I've got a non-sports question.
1: Okay, I got a non-sports answer.
2: All right, I love it. Who have you ever noticed or thought, because it's Father's Day this weekend, who was a fantastic dad?
1: You know what? I think there's a lot of guys that have played Major League Baseball and do a great job being a dad. Like a guy like you see on our team now, Tyone, Boyd, you see those guys bringing the kids around.
0: Yeah.
1: Ben Zobrist always had his kids around the ballpark, and that was kind of cool to watch. I just think there's a boatload of guys that when you're fortunate enough to have your kids while you're still playing, because a lot of guys wait a little bit till they get a little older to have kids just because you're so engulfed in trying to get to the big leagues or get there. And I got one for you. Chris Crone was my teammate in AAA, and his son, who I watched play wiffle ball on our field in AAA, is now a big league baseball player.

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1: Great. Awesome. I love it.
2: I will give you Charles Wesley Godwin.
3: I'm going to give you Brothers Osborne.
2: Ooh, they are great.
1: Brothers Osborne.
3: All right. So there's your homework for next week.
1: I love it. Thank you, guys. Have a great weekend. Yeah.
2: Yeah.
3: Well, and you too.
2: Ron, you have a great series this weekend, and just make sure that cold schedules out perfectly for July 11th, okay?
1: I feel it coming on, you know. Yep, it's coming. I can feel it. Yep.
3: Oh, God.
2: Thank you so much, Ron. Yeah.
1: Great to talk to you guys always.
2: And coming up next, we have got a pair of tickets to see Miranda Lambert when she comes to my favorite venue, Ravinia, August 30th. These tickets come courtesy of Ravinia, and if you want a chance to win them, you got to be caller 19 or 20 right now to 312-946-4995.
3: You're also going to need to know some country trivia. The 5 at 8:35 is next with Melissa and Austin.

0: is 8:35-ish, you know, give or take, which means it's time for The 5 at 8:35. Joining us today are our dear friends Jennifer in Mount Prospect and Tina in Brookfield. Tina, why don't you say hello to Jennifer?
1: Hi, Jennifer.
2: Hi, good morning.
1: Good morning.
3: You are up for tickets to see Miranda Lambert at Ravinia on August 30th. With The 5 at 8:35, we've got five country trivia questions. The rule to the game is that your name is your buzzer. Are you both ready?
1: Yeah,
2: ready.
0: Okay. With all that said, let's play. Question number one. Name one of this year's headliners for Windy City Smokeout.
2: Jen.
0: Tina.
2: Jen. Blake Shelton.
0: Is it Blake Shelton? It is, along with Lainey Wilson, Jordan Davis, Hootie and the Blowfish, and Treaty Oak Revival.
3: Question number two. If we ever refer to someone as Shotgun Willie, what country music icon are we referring to?
2: Jen. Willie Nelson.
0: Is it Willie Nelson? It is.
3: All right, you got two on the board.
0: Question number three. Tina, if Jennifer gets one more, she's going to Miranda, okay?
1: Okay.
0: All right, here we go. Take a big old swig of coffee and get right back in this thing.
1: Okay.
0: Obviously, Morgan Wallen has taken Soldier Field on night one of two tonight. But the last time Morgan Wallen played Chicago, in what venue did he play?
1: Tina. That was United Center.
0: Is it United Center? It is not. Jennifer, you got a guess?
2: Wrigley Field.
0: Is it Wrigley?
1: Oh, yeah.
0: Jennifer, you're going to Miranda Lambert.
1: Congratulations, Jennifer.
3: Oh, Tina, it's okay. You know, we're always giving away tickets with a 5 at 8:35. I hope you call back and try again.
1: Thank you. I will.
0: Jennifer, enjoy your night out at Ravinia. Have you been to Ravinia before?
2: Yes.
0: It's great, isn't it? It's total vibe.
2: It is.
0: Yeah.
3: Well, you have a great time at that show, and I think the weather's going to hold out. I'm going to say it already now. Positive vibes. Good weather that
0: night.
3: Okay.
0: All right. I'll take it.
2: Exactly.
0: We'll have more tickets coming your way with The 5 at 8:35 this time on Monday.
3: It's Melissa and Austin.

0: my gosh!
1: What?
0: I just found out that Melissa is a nerd! She loves science so much.
1: So much.
0: To the point where she won't stop talking about it. And to the
2: God, don't you do it. Don't you do it. Stop.
3: What is he gonna, he's just going to
2: No.
0: No, I'm going to say that, like we said, don't we promised, like if she promises to stop talking about science off the air, we'll give her an entire segment on the air.
2: Don't you say it.
0: And what did she Melissa say? Melissa said.
1: What did she say?
2: Don't do it. Don't.
4: This idea. I like that idea.
3: It sounds just like her.
2: No, it doesn't.
0: That was a spot on impression. I've been working on that impression. And thus gave us Melissa's Weird Science.
5: Melissa's Weird Science.
4: Ew.
0: Melissa, what are you going to teach us from the world of science this week?
2: There's something worth knowing that will be affecting all of us in here, some of us more than others, Austin. If you crash every afternoon, it's really not a character flaw. Some people think that it is. They're like, why are you being lazy?
0: If you crash?
2: Yeah, like crash and take a nap.
0: Oh. I love naps.
2: I know, exactly. Well, some people think that you're lazy if you're a napper.
0: Oh,
3: I have heard that from people before.
0: Those people
2: I've
0: are
2: heard
0: monsters.
2: That from people before.
3: Those people don't understand that we wake up at 3:40 in the morning or 4 a.m.
0: I've never worked morning radio a day in their life.
2: It's not a character flaw. It is circadian rhythm. And everyone experiences a natural dip in alertness between 1 and 3 p.m.
3: Oh, is that what they meant by when I dip, you dip, we dip?
0: Yeah, and also, I thought the circadians only come out every 13 years.
2: Oh, my God. I can't believe you just said that. But how hard you feel comes down to a few things. Part of it is your genetics, your age, your health, and even what you ate for lunch. Some people are literally wired as, it's called biphasic. They're wired as biphasic sleepers, meaning two sleep periods a day is just how their body runs.
0: I had a friend named Phasic who moved away. I had to also say biphasic.
2: Stop it, Kyle.
3: It wasn't one of his best. I'll admit that.
2: As we get older, nighttime sleep gets lighter and more fragmented, so daytime naps become more necessary. Others are dealing with things like sleep apnea, anemia, thyroid issues that make daytime fatigue even worse. And that heavy lunch could be sucking the life out of you, everybody. Your blood sugar spikes and then you crash, which amplifies the whole thing, making everybody tired and needing a nap. And you're not lazy, so if you're a napper, don't let someone tell you are lazy.
0: Okay, Melissa, I'm glad you're saying this. Kyle, can we get a recording of this that I could play for Meredith for when she gets angry at me for when I take a nap while I'm supposed to be watching the girls?
3: Yeah. Sorry, Mayor. We're trying to be healthy people.
0: I'm getting my circadian rhythm together.
3: Have you ever heard of biphason? I don't remember if
2: that
3: was what it was called.
2: That's not what the word is. That's not
0: biphasic. He was my friend.
3: I was saying goodbye to Faison from the guy who plays Turk in Scrubs.
0: Yeah. Bye, Daniel Faison. Great show.
2: God.
0: Great show. Also about science in a way.
2: It is.
0: A roundabout way.
2: It is.
3: Well, this is the first weird science in a while that I finally agree with.
2: Yeah. Oh, thanks a lot, Kyle.
3: Yeah, you're welcome,
0: and
3: Mel.
0: To prove how much we liked it, we actually napped through most of it.
5: Melissa's Weird Science.
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All you need to do is beat the Nashville know-it-all. 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

0: Melissa, big, big day here today.
1: I know. We got a lot of things going on this weekend. Well, and today.
0: Yeah. Happy Juneteenth. And we do want to celebrate in big ways because not only do we have Morgan Wallen tonight that we will be at, if you are going to be at the Morgan Wallen show today, look out for us in the tailgating area because we're going to be walking around having some fun.
1: Absolutely. US 99 is going to be playing some music leading up to the Morgan Wallen show too. So you can tune into US 99 and get yourself all pumped up.
0: Yeah. Have US 99 bumping at your tailgate ahead of the show.
1: Exactly.
0: And keep your eyes peeled for us because we also may or may not have some t-shirts.
1: We come bearing gifts.
0: And speaking of bearing gifts, Melissa, to go on with this weekend and how great it is.
1: Yep, I'm going to be at the Jewel Osco and Carol Stream on Sunday from noon to 2. So if you're doing something for Father's Day and you need to pick up your food, come on out, pick up your food that day, and also scan the QR code so you have a chance to win tickets to Country Thunder.
0: That's a perfect way to phrase it, Mel, because there's probably a lot of people who are like, oh, I don't know if I can sneak away during Father's Day. Uh-huh. No, this is the perfect excuse. You got to go pick up Bergs for Dad to grill on Father's Day.
1: You sure do. And again, it's at Carol Stream this Sunday, noon to 2, a chance to win Country Thunder tickets. And come out and say hello.
0: And another reason why I am so excited for today, a date that we have had circled on the calendar for a long time in the Huff home, because today is the day that Toy Story 5 comes out.
1: Oh my gosh. Everybody loves the Toy Stories.
2: I cried.
1: They're so awesome. I know you did.
2: Cried.
1: I was sitting next to
2: you. Three times when we got to see it last week. It was so much fun.
0: And it's got incredible reviews already. I think it's one of the best ones that has come out so far.
1: Oh, really?
0: Yeah.
1: Aw. Well, it is a great weekend to take the kids, right?
0: Right.
1: Even for Father's Day, if you want to take the kids there, you're going to enjoy it too, Dad.
0: So to talk more about it, we're actually going to be joined by Forky himself, who made his debut in Toy Story 4. He's back for Toy Story 5. Tony Hale joins us right here on Melissa and Austin. Coming up next. I can-

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1: Our yoga instructor challenged us to find inner peace. 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After 4 seconds, I stood up and screamed,
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0: Joining us now is a man you can hear in the new Toy Story movie, Toy Story 5, that is out today. It is Tony Hale, the voice of Forky. And Tony, obviously your character of Forky, you know, made a huge splash in Toy Story 4. And I was so happy to see has, a substantial part in Toy Story 5, mainly because Forky, I think, is one of the funniest characters in the entire Toy Story saga. I know, like, you're a funny guy just naturally, just based off of your other work. Are you allowed any ad-libbing when it comes to animation?
1: Yeah, that is a good question. I mean, Andrew Stanton directed this one, Josh Cooley directed 4. They give complete freedom. Like, they obviously give us a framework and give us a script. But for the most part, we can just play. And so that is such a gift to a comic actor because, like, you know, in the session, it's just you and the mic. And it's just that kind of like you can have fun and throw out lines. If they use it, they do. And if they don't, you know, it's fine. It's still fun.
0: Do you have a preference versus the, like, you know, going to a set and filming like in person or going into a studio and filming, albeit by yourself? So you don't really have anyone to bounce off of aside from maybe a director here and there.
1: I don't know. I mean, if there ever is a time when the other actors are able to be in the booth with you, I mean, that's always great because you can kind of work off of each other. And I will say, voiceover, you know, you don't have to have a costume or get into hair and makeup and all that kind of stuff. You can just kind of show up with a baseball cap and just, you know, have fun. But there's, I mean, it's also just so, like, I remember on Veep when I was working with Julia Louis-Dreyfus, like, you're able to, I mean, finding those kind of moments, those small moments in the choreography of comedy, like, nothing can beat that.
0: Right, right.
2: You've worked with so many different actors. Do you have a favorite that you've worked with?
1: I mean, it's tough to beat Julia just because, you know, we worked 7 years together. And, you know, that's what I do love about TV is because you're living life together. Like, my daughter was 4 years old when we started that show, and she's now 20. And so we've watched each other's kids grow up. I remember the first 4 years of Veep, we were in Baltimore, and we were all away from our families. So you kind of became a kind of a found family. And that's like, those were really special years.
2: I bet.
0: Tony, through the course of the Toy Story saga, we've gotten backstories of Woody, obviously, and Buzz. 4 kind of dove into Bo Peep, and Toy Story 5 is a backstory of Jessie.
1: Yeah.
0: Now, the Toy Story creators, I've heard them say, like, if this goes to a 6th, maybe a 7th Toy Story movie, they have plans to do so. And maybe, you know, we follow Forky and Knife into, like, honeymoon adventures, maybe the early phases of their marriage. Like, I need more Forky in my life.
1: I'm telling you, he's kind of like my role model right now because he's just so curious. You know, he has a lot of existential questions, but they don't come from a dark place. They're just like, there's this shorts called the Forky shorts where he asks a lot of questions. And one of them was like, what is love? What is a friend? You know, and it's like, he just, like, real simple stuff, just walks around asking questions.
0: And he's so blunt, too, which I appreciate.
1: I know, because there's a lizard in the movie, and somebody said, well, that's lizard number 2. And it was Forky. He'd be like, let me clear this up. The first one died.
0: I laughed so hard in the theater, Tony. Thank you so much for your time, man. We appreciate you. Please keep making more Toy Story movies, because 5 was absolutely phenomenal.
1: It really is a beautiful. I hope everybody gets a chance to see it. It's just beautiful.
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0: Mel's on it. This weekend, you could get your groceries and get a hug from Mel.
1: I do love hugs, I have to admit. So come out, join me. I will be out at the Jewel Osco in Carroll Stream from noon to 2. And not only can you get a hug, but you can get a chance to win tickets to go to Country Thunder. You'll only be out there for 2 hours, but if you want to get that shopping done, come on over and say hello.
0: Eggs, milk, Pop-Tarts, hug from Melissa, and Country Thunder tickets. You can knock out your entire grocery list this weekend at the brand new Jewel Osco in Carroll Stream.
1: Again, it's from noon to 2, so come say hello.
0: Look, it wouldn't be a Friday without checking in to our favorite corner on all of Earth, Coom's Corner. Brought to you by our friends at Flight by Yuengling. Ron Coomer is going to join us next, and I feel like what better day for Ron Coomer to join us than on the day Morgan Wallen's coming to town. Coom has been trying to dive deeper into country music, and we've been trying to help him out with that over the last few weeks.
1: So let's talk to Coom, see what's going on in his life. Of course, I'll ask him a non-sports question, and then we'll find out who his favorite country artist is this week.
0: Yeah, and we've got a couple more to give to him for his homework for next week. So stay tuned. Ron Coomer is coming up next right here on Melissa and Austin.

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0: time now for Coombs Corner, brought to you by Flight by Yuengling. 2.6 carbs, 95 calories. Flight by Yuengling is the next generation of light beer. We're joined by our guy, Ron Coomer, the radio color broadcaster for the Cubs Radio Network. Ron, the big news coming out of the Cubs this week was the cycle hit by PCA. You, as a player, you're an all-star. How close have you ever come to hitting a cycle?
1: In the minor leagues, I did it. And okay. Then in the big leagues, I was a double short. So I hit a home run and a triple my first two at-bats, and then a single. And then this is old Tiger Stadium, and I hit a ball to center that a guy made good play over his head, which would have should have probably been a triple if he missed it. I would have definitely stopped at second for the cycle. that's about as close as I came. Very close, but not quite. But it's pretty exciting to watch Pete do it.
2: Hey, I've got a non-sports question.
1: Okay, I got a non-sports answer.
2: All right, I love it. Who have you ever noticed or thought, because it's Father's Day this weekend, who was a fantastic dad?
1: You know what? I think there's a lot of guys that have played Major League Baseball and do a great job being a dad. Like a guy like you see on our team now, Tyone, Boyd, you see those guys bringing the kids around.
0: Yeah.
1: Ben Zobrist always had his kids around the ballpark, and that was kind of cool to watch. I just think there's a boatload of guys that when you're fortunate enough to have your kids while you're still playing, because a lot of guys wait a little bit till they get a little older to have kids just because you're so engulfed in trying to get to the big leagues or get there. And I got one for you. Chris Throne was my teammate in AAA, and his son, who I watched play wiffle ball on our field in AAA, is now a big league baseball player. I get to broadcast. That's when you know you're getting old, Melissa.
2: Oh, no.
1: I'm broadcasting my old teammate's son's game.
2: Oh my gosh.
0: Wow.
2: That's got to be weird.
0: Yeah.
1: Yeah.
0: All right. Well, Ron, I've got to ask, did you do your homework this week?
1: I did. Yes, I did.
0: Okay. So I believe the artists we gave were Sam Barber
2: and Russell Dickerson. What did you think about both of those two?
1: I thought they were both very good. Actually, I would definitely go see both of them.
0: Oh, okay. Nice.
1: I probably listened more to Russell Dickerson just because his songs kind of got to me a little bit. And I thought, oh, that's a great song.
0: Yeah. Maybe you need to take a sick day on July 11th when the Cubs are in Cincinnati because Russell Dickerson will be playing Smokeout on that day.
1: I can feel a cold coming on.
0: Yeah, you know, it's like you get the cold shivers, you know, like.
2: Ron, we've got two more artists for you. So we're giving you more homework.
1: Great. Awesome. I love it.
0: I will give you Charles Wesley Godwin.
2: I'm going to give you Brothers Osborne.
0: Ooh, they are great.
1: Brothers Osborne.
2: All right, so there's your homework for next week.
1: I love it. Thank you, guys. Have a great weekend. Yep.
0: Yeah,
2: and you too.
0: Ron, you have a great series this weekend, and just make sure that cold schedules out perfectly for July 11th, okay?
1: I feel it coming on, you know. it's coming. I can feel it, yep.
2: Oh, God.
0: Thank you so much, Ron.
1: Great to talk to you guys, always.
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Happy Father's Day weekend. Thank you to all the dads for all the dad things that you do, especially my dad. I mean, every time he's here, I've got a list. I'm like, can you hang this? Can you fix that? Can you do it? He does all of it. And I love him so much. Bless him.

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1: Father's Day is on Sunday, so we've got a country music dad stopping by. Going to be talking to Hardy about the most unexpected part of being a dad in just a few.

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1: Motherhood to you or about being a dad that you just like didn't know about? I always think it's funny because women, we get a lot of like, we have a lot of information. Like even not having a baby, I just know a lot about babies. But I feel like guys are always like, there's a lot of stuff that they don't hear.
2: I guess in a way, this might sound weird, but how like gentle and delicate I want to be with her. Not that I ever imagined it any other way, but like, there's just something about a little girl, and I'm just not a, I mean, all the, I'm looking at these guitars, all my guitars are banged up, all of my, like my stuff is, I'm just rough on my stuff, you know, and it's something about her that it's just completely different. I've never been the kind of person to be very gentle or to take things slowly or to be patient with things, and it's just, it's like second nature for me.
1: Aw, I think there's a lot of tough guy dads who would probably tell you the exact same thing. Happy Father's Day to Hardy and all of the dads.

Hey, it's Corey Kent. I've always thought Chicago is just one of the richest sports environments that we have in the U.S. I've always had a dream of coming up to Chicago in October, catching the Cubs in the playoffs, catching a Blackhawks game, watching the Bears at Soldier Field, and of course, you know, you got to see the Bulls when you're in Chicago. So that's a dream trip of mine. US 99.

Hey, it's Corey Kent. I've always thought Chicago is just one of the richest sports environments that we have in the U.S. I've always had a dream of coming up to Chicago in October, catching the Cubs in the playoffs, catching a Blackhawks game, watching the Bears at Soldier Field, and of course, you know, you got to see the Bulls when you're in Chicago. So that's a dream trip of mine. U.S. 99.

If the rumors are true, and this is a big if, Taylor Swift and Travis Kelce's wedding could be 2 weeks from today. It could be. We don't know, but we will be watching very closely.

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did John Mayer end up on Keith Urban's new Yacht Rock covers album, Flow State? 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

To see this many great artists at one time in one place is incredible. 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Country Thunder tickets. Hey, it's Scotty. They're on the show today for you at about 4:30. Red Clay Strays, Riley Green, Keith Urban, Gavin Adcock, George Burge, and more. 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
2: What did Europeans discover in America today that is going viral on social media? 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
4: 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Why?
2: That was good. 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
5: Cheers, another one. Should I finish this one too?
2: Bro.
5: I'm gonna explode.
2: Brain freeze, yes.
5: That's what's happening to me. But it's so good.
1: No, I mean, when you think about it, it's kind of crazy that you can just pay for one and keep ordering them. And they have ice, which in Europe is not a thing.

Apparently people are soaking hot dogs in Gatorade to make them blue, and I'm not sure what grosses me out more. The Gatorade that tastes like hot dog or the hot dog that tastes like Gatorade.

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Why did Keith Urban want Little Big Town to be on his Yacht Rock cover album? We'll talk about that today, and we'll play you the song they did together, Magnet and Steel, while Keith is hanging out from 2 to 3.

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1: 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Hey, Scotty. They're on the show today for you at about 4:30. 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
2: Just in time for Father's Day on Sunday, Cole Swindell has a brand new song out today called Girl Dad. Going to talk to him all about that when he joins us in just a few.

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1: 10 years ago, Cole Swindell released his deeply personal hit song, You Should Be Here, remembering his late father.
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1: Cole, this is obviously such an emotional song, but talk about what you hope people take away from it.
3: I hope people, you know, that are dealing with these same kind of emotions and on a day like Father's Day weekend, which is something that's kind of been bittersweet for years, but who would have thought, you know, 13 years later, I'm celebrating Father's Day a different way. I mean, it just, it's
4: well, in part, nice truly celebrating for the first time.
3: Celebrate. So you're exactly right. I mean, and it just makes me, you know, there's no telling how many Father's Days I was in Nashville and my dad was in Georgia, and I'd give anything to have just went to one of those, you know, and, so I just hope people can, you know, learn from other people's stories, and, you know, I hope they can find a little bit of their story in this if they need it. You know, it's not, it may be titled Girl Dad, but it's really for anybody going through any life moment or anything. They just, you know, those moments where you wish you could just call that one person or a couple people, whatever, and tell them. So I hope, you know, that people know that this is a special song to me, but it's really just the power of music and also hope. I think there's this song, I hope people can find hope in it.
1: I think they definitely can. 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

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Hey, Scotty. They're on the show today for you at about 4:30. Red Clay Strays, Riley Green, Keith Urban, Gavin Adcock, George Burge, and more. 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I can't.

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0: House of the Dragon, the Game of Thrones spinoff, is back this Sunday, and early viewers gave this first episode a 100% on Rotten Tomatoes. That, like, never happens. It feels like this is going to be the episode we deserved to get when Game of Thrones ended.
1: Baby girl, you out your mind, you way too good for me. Thinking about the day we met, you could have just ignored me. Here I am, laying next to you, looking extra cute in the morning. 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

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Country Thunder tickets. Hey, it's Scotty. They're on the show today for you at about 4:30. 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

Keith Urban get John Mayer on his new Yacht Rock cover album, Flow State? We're going to talk all about that coming up in just a few on the Superstar Power Hour.

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1: Keith Urban is here this week hanging out with us. You've got your new Yacht Rock covers album that actually dropped last Friday called Flow State. And the last song on there that you did is Guitar Man by Bread, and that features John Mayer.
2: Night after night, who treats you right, baby, it's the Guitar Man.
1: Talk about how this song ended up on the album, because I think that came from your producer, Dan Huff, right?
3: Dan Huff, once he got into it, he really got into it. He started suggesting songs, and he suggested Guitar Man by Bread. And we did it, and then I actually thought John would be great on this song, not just because of the guitar playing, but the singing as well. Mm-hmm. So reached out to him, and he was totally game for it. So that was the second collab.
1: I wish there were like video reactions of everyone's faces when you're like, I'm making a Yacht Rock album. John Mayer, would you like to be on it?
3: Well, for John, it was a no-brainer, because he'd already done Sob Rock, you know, years before. So he'd done his version of it already. Yes. You know, which is really cool.
1: Then also on the album, you have Little Big Town on Magnet and Steel, which we'll play and talk about coming up in just a little bit on the Superstar Power Hour with Keith Urban.

0: added Little Big Town end up on Keith Urban's new Yacht Rock Covers album? We'll talk about that coming up in just a few on the Super Star Power Hour with Keith.
1: This is perfect. 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
1: Keith Urban has been here all week talking to us about his new Yacht Rock cover album, Flow State. And in just a minute, I want to play the song that you did on this album with Little Big Town, Magnet and Steel. Talk about asking them to be on this.
2: The first one was Little Big Town because we'd done Magnet and Steel, and Stevie Nicks and Lindsey Buckingham do the backing vocals on the original version. And it's really more than backing vocals. I mean, they've got lines that they sing in the chorus back to Walter Egan, who's the singer, you know? And so there's a call. It's really more of a duet. And I thought, well, who would be great on this song? I mean, there was nobody other than Little Big Town.
1: No one.
2: Who would nail that part. Mm-hmm. So I reached out to Karen and Jimmy and said, would you be interested in hearing this? And they said, oh, we love that song. So sent them the song. They loved it. Did all their vocals and sent them back. And wow. It was a match.
1: Well, we're going to play it for you right now. This is Keith Urban with Little Big Town, their cover of Magnet and Steel off Keith's new album, Flow State, on the Superstar Power Hour. Now.

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60 in a row, nonstop country. It's Scotty. We had a new Father's Day weekend. And by 60 in a row, I meant 90. We got 90 minutes to hang out together. So keep it right here or, you know, whatever. You can flip ball on your Odyssey app, A-U-D-A-C-Y. I got some songs to play for you.

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That's about 4:30 today. So you can hop out of the Odyssey app. A-U-D-A-C-Y. Did I say hop out of the Odyssey app? Are you in my app? You better get your butt in my app. Whatever that means.

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1: Much of black culture has played such an influential part in what we know now today as country music. We'll talk about some of it throughout the day, but also I'm going to post some for you on Instagram too. Scotty K on air.

90 minutes of nonstop country. It's Scotty. So I want to play you the brand new one from Dan and Shay. Really important song from Dan and Shay that has to do with mental health. Now, if you don't know, Dan and Shay are putting out a brand new project on August 21st. It's my dad's birthday. But it talks about kind of the evolution of life as a person. As you get older, your priorities change. What's important to you, how you take care of yourself is different. And so that project, like I said, comes out in August. But the new one from Dan and Shay is in 3 minutes.

love this new song from Corey Kent and Coe Wetzel. It's called Rocky Mountain Low, but I also like Coe Wetzel's new project that he put out. He was in town, last week? At Carol's Pub playing some of those tracks, but he put out this album on last Friday, so a week ago. It's a week old.

So coming up at 4 o'clock, I'm going to play all the artists that will be at Soldier Field the next 2 days. So you can drop me an Instagram DM, Scotty K on air. Let me know what song, what artist you want to hear some music from coming up here after 4 o'clock on US 99.

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That one's for Samantha and Jaden that are on their way from Tinley Park to Soldier Field. Another one here for Mike. That's all it said. Mike. So you can DM me, Scotty K, on air on Instagram.

These guys are opening at Soldier Field tonight, so make sure you're there early. Yeah, you're probably, if you're there now, you're probably stuck in traffic trying to park. But here's Brooks and Dunn.

to drop you all of your requests for the next couple hours here. If you are headed to Soldier Field, drop me a DM, Scotty K on air. Scotty with a Y, the letter K, on air on Instagram.

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Scotty, 312-946-4995. Caller 17, you'll see Riley Green. You'll see Keith Urban. You'll see Gavin Adcock, Red Clay Strays here on US 99. 312-946-4995.

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Yeah, as we get you into Soldier Field, you know, when you have a guy like Tyler Hubbard on a songwriting, you only need three writers, which is probably the lowest amount I think a Morgan Wallen song actually has. He likes to collaborate with a lot of different writers. This song, Cowgirls, six writers on this one.

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0: 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If you're headed to Soldier Field tonight on my Instagram, Scotty K on air, Scotty with a Y. The letter K on air. 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

think it's so cool that Brooks and Dunn are still rocking stadiums, right? You're going to be at Soldier Field opening tonight. Of course, Ella Langley opening tomorrow night. This one goes out to Shannon, Jake, and Calvin. I think there's extra letters in that. Anyways, coming from Orland Park.

it's cool to see the up-and-coming stars do these huge, huge stadium tours. Soldier Field tonight. This guy, Zach John King, will be jumping on stage, too. It's USN 99, Chicago's country station.

0: Having insurance isn't the same as having State Farm. 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
1: 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Pretty sure I checked beef.
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parties, there's tailgating, there's parking lot parties that aren't supposed to be. 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

can't get over the fact that this song had such a resurgence out of like a interesting TikTok thing. Was it? Like the TikTok dance. Did Brooks and Dunn ever do it themselves? 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I don't know. Maybe they'll do it tonight.

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all the songs that you're going to really get to hear tonight at Soldier Field, or tomorrow night if you're going. But I like to dive in to kind of how things are made and where the things come from. And a lot of these songs all have collaborators and writers. Morgan Wallen probably collaborates with most writers of any artist, maybe. But on that song, Cowgirls, 6 artists or writers on that. This one, 4 writers, which means 10 people get to hear their art. And they get to see their art shown across the world, which is pretty cool.

commercial-free drive home, or I guess today it's a commercial-free drive into Soldier Field, where either you are there already, tailgating, or you are stuck, I don't know, somewhere on Lakeshore Drive. One of the two, we're hanging out.

wonder if he wasn't on his own tour, Post Malone, he would be doing any of the opening tour. Although Ella Langley's on her own tour, and she will be at Soldier Field tomorrow night also.

Brooks and Dunn tonight, opening the show. Man, with Zach John King also opening. So a lot of fun. People get to continue to do these huge shows, whether you're a brand new artist or Brooks and Dunn.

0: Having insurance isn't the same as having State Farm. 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

0: It's the Rob and Holly Show. I'm Coop in for Rob. Don't miss the Friday Takeover. Cole Swindell hopping in.
1: And we are celebrating Father's Day with him because he's got a brand new song called Girl Dad out. So we'll hear that and more. 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